0: décadas. The Pretenders, Don't Get Me Wrong. 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
1: Everybody in the house, come on and let me hear you say ho. Everybody in the house, come on and let me hear you say ho. Everybody in the house, come on and let me hear you say ho. Everybody in the house, come on and let me hear you say ho, ho, ho. Everybody in the house, come on and let me hear you say ho. Everybody in the house, come on and let me hear you say ho, ho. 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

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We had to run this back so you could break your fears out. In trance and the only one. We got it going on. So let me get my flow with one. It's the blast from the past that you heard of. Me and my boys coming down with murder. And it's gotta be the way. Cause everybody wants to make a monster. Just party. We can have a jam. Get your groove on. I'ma take this move and slam. Flip it how I want it. Flip from the back to the front when I prosley the manuscript. Cause I got the moves. And I'm always gonna roll with the crazy, crazy grooves. So tell me if you feel the Nashville's coming with the fever, fever, fever.

Brooklyn. Over and out, over and out, over and out, over and out, over and out.